just wanna drink tequila with my friends. 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

I got drive, I don't need a car. 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I'm doing things they ain't seen before. 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Called your bluff, better cite the source. 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
1: Step out of your limousine, got my eyes on you. Got a face out of magazine, and I don't know what to do here. 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